Serigne Touba neena juroom ñaari at yama nekkon ci Gabon sankoot dana feeñ ci bis bañuy feeñal yu neub ya waruma sama borom ci jaamu ga mako don jaamu waye momit waruma ci fay gi ma fay ak deel ba ma deelon waye aduna du keruk fay al-akhirah rek moy keur.